Well, a good time was better than the said, and I feel the wind. If I feel, feel the canyon. If I feel, losing you. 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

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It just teaches the heart how to burn.

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She said, come on in now, buddy, you know my husband just not left. Showing up just not left. Showing up just not left.

summer. Mm-hmm. I've been spending way too long checking my tongue in the mirror and bending over backwards just to try to see